0: 在我yeah, I was like, oh.
1: I'm watching your hand.
2: Okay, wait for my cue. Stand by.

0: just want to tell you I love you and I miss you. Don't forget about me. You won't forget about me.
1: I won't forget about you. It's cool. No matter where he takes you, Timbuktu, it don't matter. It's my fate.